Page 154. 154. There's a new name written down in glory. Pretty good clip.

it again. There's a new name.

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2: There are lots of things you can measure to get an idea of how healthy you are at any given moment. Temperature, heart rate, blood pressure, just to name a few. But how about how healthy you will be and how long you're likely to live? According to a new study out of the University at Buffalo, two simple strength tests are pretty accurate at predicting longevity in older women. One is hand grip strength, and the other is how quickly people can stand up from a seated position without using their arms. By the way, I remember interviewing former President Jimmy Carter when he was quite old and being really impressed how he just popped out of the chair without using his arms. Not a lot of older people can actually do that. But I think the message here is that maintaining strength as you age is going to help you perform everyday activities, but also help you avoid injury and stay independent. I'm Dr. Sanjay Gupta, helping you live a better life.
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1: You've never been a football coach before, so you're not allowed to talk about this. No, I can have burnt mozzarella sticks and say the chef's not working.
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0: For there used to be a day in the old sawdust trails, and the mourner's bench was at the front of those tents and gospel meetings back a few years ago when preachers preached, repent or you're burning hell's fire. Ladies and gentlemen, we must have that old-fashioned preaching again and turning back to the great book called our Holy Bible and listen to its words and warnings where Jesus said, repent or perish, and that today is the message that we must hear and take the earnest heed to. Shall we pray? Our Father and our God, I pray that you will grip men and women, boys and girls, in the power of your divine persuasion and turn them to the truth and to old-fashioned repentance. We ask in Jesus' name and amen. Ladies and gentlemen, this is Brother Ray Pringle. Our mailing address is Word of Prophecy Fellowship, Box 10200, Jacksonville, Florida, 32207. 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Well, ladies and gentlemen, it doesn't matter how much you believe or trust in the Lord. You must obey God's word. And I'm preaching pure old-fashioned obedience to God's word and his commandments. And I pray the Lord will give you ears to hear. Write me to Brother Ray Pringle, Box 10200, Jacksonville, Florida, 32207. 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
2: Should you still work out when you're injured, or should you take it easy? 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

You know, I've been called an awful lot of things in my lifetime, and, well, smart wasn't often one of them. But I was smart enough one day to call Jesus Christ the Lord of my life, and I called it quits to a whole lot of sinning. And it's because of that commitment that, well, some folks think it's funny and laugh and call me foolish. But let them go ahead and laugh, because you see, that doesn't really bother me at all. Because even a fool can see by the shape she's in that this old world's about to fall. But as long as I let Jesus call the shots, why, I've got nothing at all to fear. And when that roll is called,

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If I know me, I could tell myself I'm better than the one who bowed their knees then went astray. 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

crucified. 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

that small voice on that church pew. I know that was you. Those long unanswered prayers, the detours and the curves, I could not see the plan, but looking back, I see your hand guiding every single step, showing me the way to walk by faith beyond myself.

0: Oh, yes. Oh, yes. I'm a child of the king.
1: A Better Life with Dr. Sanjay Gupta.
2: Should you still work out when you're injured, or should you take it easy? 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That can lead to stiffness, muscle loss, even reduced coordination. Certified strength and conditioning coach Dana Santos told us, recovery is about choosing the right kind of movement at the right time. 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You'll need to prioritize controlled, high-quality movement over intensity, staying within pain-free or at least low symptom ranges of motion. You should think of pain as feedback, not a challenge to conquer. 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I'm Dr. Sanjay Gupta, helping you live a better life.

0: That's our friend Jonathan Wilburn with his Grace is Sufficient. Don't forget now, Jonathan Wilburn, along with Jeff Tolbert, Primitive Road, Peach Goldman, Heart to Heart, will all be at the in Lenoir, North Carolina, at the Broy Hill Civic Center on Saturday, August the 8th. Yes, that is just a little over a week away, and we're inviting you to come be with us. 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Peach Goldman, Jonathan, Jeff Tolbert. All of us have got them posted there. We'd love to have you. Starts at 5 p.m., so it kind of starts early. That way you get home in time to be ready for church the next day. It's going to be an amazing night of gospel music Saturday, August the 8th. Broy Hill Civic Center, Lenoir, North Carolina. Peach Goldman, Jonathan Wilburn, Jeff Tolbert, Primitive Road, and Heart to Heart. Here's Deborah Perry and Jaden's Call with their brand new one, God Sees Your Storm. I'm singing News Radio.
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